0: 42 22 Central.
1: Right.
0: An open line 911 coming from the area of 11th and St. Clair Street there in Bicknell. Sounds like somebody possibly walking, female.

0: I'm 4222 Central.
1: Good.
0: I'm not sure, actually, if they're in a vehicle or if they're walking, and Rapid SOS is not giving updated location information. It's a disconnected number.
2: This is Manson, EMS, Vincent's Fire Department. Engine 2, Vincent Township Fire Department, Truck 7, needs to respond to 650 Kimmel Road at Walmart for approximately 45-year-old male with a cut on his arm.
1: Here.
2: Was seen chewing an electric scooter laying on the ground. Keeps falling, has hit his head. He'll be on the grocery side. Tac 8, Central Clear, 2007.

0: 4222. 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
1: 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They said everything's fine with them. I'll be in service for now.
0: I'm clear.

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0: Can you respond with fire and EMS at 650 Kimmel at Walmart for a male acting abnormal, true normal electric scooter keeps falling down?
1: Right.
2: Rapid SOS has not updated the location. Correction, it's now 11th and Main Street on 11th.
1: Where?
3: Yeah, just use the wrap.
0: Okay.
1: I'll be able to see more people walking.
3: Something on Main.
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1: Seven.
0: On scene, did you say this is in the parking lot or inside the store?
1: Inside the store on the grocery side.
0: Clear.
2: Yeah, I'm clear. Thank you.

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0: If you could respond, 803 North 12th Street, 803 North 12th Street, female at this residence, advising a group of about five juveniles knocked over a large flower pot off of our outside wall. They were last seen walking down Scott Street towards 6th.

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0: Hey, Trophy 20, how's that? Trophy 20, how's that?

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1: Truck 7.
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0: 10-9-1, hang up, come from 6060 North Davis Road in Bruceville. First time I attempted to call back, went to voicemail. Second time they picked up, disconnected the line.
1: I'm sorry, I'll check it out. Central 212.
0: 212.
1: I'm at 808, upper 11 for a follow-up. Also, can you advise the plate type for municipal plate?
2: Center to the EMS and send Fire Department Engine 2. Need to respond to 1403 Ridgeway Avenue, 1403 Ridgeway Avenue for a possible overdose on a 43-year-old female, advising that her friend gave her unknown medications for anxiety, two different types of pills. She took them yesterday. She's feeling pain and vomiting. Attack 8 design, attack 8 Central Clear 2034.
3: Engine 2's are out.
1: Central 37.
2: With fire and EMS at 1403 Ridgeway Avenue for a possible overdose on a 43-year-old female who was given medicine for anxiety by a friend.
0: 37.
1: We'll take that momentarily.
0: Clear, matter 37.
1: Are you burst onto the
4: right? I'm in a row.
1: 45, what's your status?
4: 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Out the way now.
1: Wait. Short training.
4: Ryan, I was following up with a defector from yesterday.
1: So, this is a big status of the log.
4: I'm clear.
3: Central 220.
2: 220.
3: I'm going out to Ridgeway as well.

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1: Dash 4.
0: Then you should clear that call up, 650 Gilman.
1: Correct.
0: Dash 4 clear, thank you.

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We're clear of that run and out for fuel, and then we'll be taking the transport to 8.

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1: Good.
0: In the alleyway behind 1129 Buster Street, RP is advising until a few minutes ago there were three people yelling at each other. They stated that they live in the house behind this residence. It looks like a barn with a Lincoln Town Car and a Hyundai Sonata. She's advising one male smacked a beer bottle on a vehicle while they were arguing. Another male threatened to burn down the house. While on 911, she advised the male who threatened to burn down the house called 15 minutes before she called on a bike. Unknown location.
1: Clear. Center engine 2.
0: Engine 2.
1: PTN just passed along to 37, not emergent.
0: Clear. Medic 37, are you clear?
1: Nah, I think he said non-emergent, but we're getting ready to pull up.
0: That's affirmative.

0: It's Meriton EMS, Medic 33 Major, Fauna 3748, State Road 57 in Washington, 3748, State Road 67 in Washington, for a 14-month-old treatment patient, is awake and breathing. She is turning blue. 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
0: 33.

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1: I'll be right on bus room.
2: 33.
0: 33.
2: So they have first responders in alphabet?
0: Correct, we're just on EMS diversion of that. They have other first responders, they just need an ambulance.
2: Claire, if you don't mind, whenever they arrive on scene, can you advise status update for us, please? 15 minute ETA.

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1: Mike 37.
0: You're at GSH, we're marked.
1: Clear, Mike 37, you're off.
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1: Does anybody get an answer at this residence or neighbors? There's no signs of anything out of the unordinary. I'll be in service.
0: I'm there.

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1: Good.
0: Davies County just advised that an AP1 for theirs got on vision and that you can disregard.
1: Medic 33 clear on disregard, available.

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0: We have one at gunpoint, State Road 64, at the railroad tracks, the east side of the flood waters, requesting additional units.
1: Clear.

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0: Are people parking ahead of the snorkel?
1: You've got three or four that are back behind the snorkel back here by us. Yes, three of them are up at the wood line.
0: Okay, and if you can, just use the snorkel as a guide, make sure they don't park north of there.
1: You're going to have them move, or you just want me to keep everybody back from here out?
0: Yeah, from this point on, females parked back there, just kind of guide them south of the snorkel truck.
1: I'm clear. 35 is walking further up here now, so we'll keep them out.

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1: Two fire trucks and cones, if they understand that.
0: Okay, there's still people getting in from this backside somewhere.

0: Paging up there, Red Paging.
1: Go ahead.
0: We got people coming in from the Vinson sled to the back of the fairgrounds.
1: Okay, when you say back, are you talking the parking lot over there or the north side?
0: Going to the back behind the arena.
1: Okay. So they can go there as long as they don't go past the corner toward the horse arena.
0: Clear. There is a gate on this side if you want me to close it.
1: Yeah, they're allowed to park in the parking lot. I just don't want them getting within 400 feet of the launch area.
2: Right. Is there not a gate between those two buildings right there where you can block them from coming in by the horse arena?
0: I'll take a look. But the only gate I have is the driveway that goes behind the arena on the Vinson side.

0: You have sounds on your truck?
1: Yeah, I do.
0: Sorry, what are your thoughts about putting sounds across that so they don't come back here?
2: Yeah, give me one. I've got the CUAVF. I'm going to take a look.
0: Clear.

0: Okay. You got 30 F pounds?
1: Yeah, I got it.
0: Okay. Put them up where the new cattle wash barn is. Keep them from coming up there in that north entrance.

0: Sorry, do you have your drone in the air?
1: For now.
0: Fly over the building that you're talking about.

0: It is very simple.
1: Go ahead.
0: 2204 Washington Avenue at Red Park. RP advised a tree branch fell on the car. No injuries, no black size.
1: That'll be enough.

0: Harrisonburg Township, Rush 19, Good Samaritan EMS, stage in the area, 5340 South McCoy Cemetery Road, stage in the area, 5340 South McCoy Cemetery Road, for a 56-year-old male advising, took too much of his mental health medication, about 5 of his Celexa 20 milligrams, states that he's not acting right, history of mental illness, RP advised, having fits of rage, will get law enforcement en route. TAC 1 will be assigned, TAC 1, subject clear 2127.
1: Medic 33.
2: Medic 33.
0: County Unit Spike, that's someone in route 5340 South McCoy Cemetery Road, 5340 South McCoy Cemetery Road, possible overdose. It's going to be for a 56-year-old male, his conscious breathing normally, advised he took too much of his mental health medication. The RP did advise he's having fits of rage, unknown if he will be aggressive. Fire rescue has been dispatched, advised to stage. Clear.
1: 5.
2: 42-5.
1: 21 being real well.
2: Clear 21. Clear back 33.

0: Central V12. 12. West Fear 43, I'll be 10-6 Ebner Hall in reference to fight that supposedly just occurred.
1: Okay.

0: 485 Central.
1: Sorry?
0: For the range, I believe that the male is going to be Stephen Newberry. He's also signal 80.
1: Correct.

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1: Medic 33.
0: Staging with Russian 19.
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0: Central 21. Just reference the alert that pops up with this address. Can you check with the RP if you're still on the line and see if we can get those put away before we get there?
1: I'll give her a text.

0: what the heck, folks?
1: Yeah, there's an alert about two aggressive pit bulls.
0: Okay, the last time I was there, I did not see any dogs, but good double check.
2: One additional city unit on signal 10 references investigation. Go ahead and send fire and EMS around as well for one male with an injury, possibly two males, both injured.

0: 253 Central.
1: County units, doctor put away. She is advising to use the back door.
2: Step 4, thank you.
0: Can I get a city unit to respond with BUS 1300 North Chestnut Street at the BU Technology Building, Ebner Hall? BU 12 on scene advised, is there for an investigation for an assault that occurred? He's asking for additional units.
3: Central 237.
0: 237.
3: 1041, I'll be in route.

0: Christmas and EMS Sentinel Fire Department Ladder 3. Need to respond with BUPD to 1300 North Chestnut Street at the Ebner Hall. Reference, a fight that occurred. One, possibly two males with injuries. Pack 8 is going to be assigned. Pack 8 Central Clear, 2144.
1: Central 36 is clear from our last. We'll be in after that.
2: At 36, 37,
0: we're taking
2: Central 37. We're in after that, actually. You can take us off of that transfer for now. Ours doesn't have a bid yet.
0: Clear off in that column, because you run this off.

Downtown units, I'm speaking with the male now. He's appearing calm. I'm actually on TX with the male at this time. He advised he took him because he was having anger issues. He sounds calm over the phone.

Central 257. If you haven't already, that's agency assist call. I'll be right back.

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0: Just 43, I have no way to access the building.
1: Central.
0: Central 5.
1: Not 5.
0: They can approach.
2: Rush 19, medic 33, 425 is advising you can approach at this time.
3: Clear broken.
0: 33. Central 36, we're in service. The ECD transfer 5-0.
2: Sorry, Mac 36.

0: ladder creek and somebody let us in the door.
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0: 1, are you inside?
1: Right at the back of the
0: port. Okay, where are they? I'm standing at it. You want to pop it up? Six and Black, Illinois. Frank W. William, 11407.

0: 1637.
1: He's going to have two 1095s for battery. Are you okay if I transport one?
0: Yeah. 1042-23 is 1041.
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0: Ladder 3 is going to be marked available. 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
0: Same traffic as Ladder 3.

0: there, Bill Gillen. 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
1: If you would go ahead and head north, they've got the fireworks going on tonight.
0: Okay.
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1: Jesus.
0: All way arriving. Take a quick in. Central Vito.
1: Vito.
0: Myself, 30-something arriving, section 42, ending my alternate array.
1: Go ahead.
0: Three 0 1 7 2.

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0: 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I heard some movement in the TV in the background. Heard a male talking, saying, I love you and we're going together. We should start praying to God about this.
1: 10-4.
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1: 765-430-4284. 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

0: Units 43. That phone number comes back to a 77-year-old female at that residence, a 2012 owner. No recent involvement with a criminal.
1: 36, please.
0: One.
1: Central 236, we're arriving.
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1: Go ahead.
0: Got an automatic crash alert from an iPhone. It appears to be coming from Sierra 67 right in front of 11653. I can hear vehicles driving past.

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1: him? Clear.
0: Yeah, boy.
1: There.
2: Negative.
1: Clear, thank you.

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1: Good.
0: Okay. 1803 is requesting them. Requesting you meet him at the Wagler's Discount Store on the Alexander Street side.
1: Clear, did you say before?
0: Negative.
1: Say one.
0: A vehicle theft.
1: Central, you advise a vehicle theft?
0: Stock.
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0: I have a PD accident, 10th and St. Clair, McNoll. A black GMC Sierra hit a parked trailer. No injuries, no cell fire fluids.
1: Clear. I'm going to finish up with this call. 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
0: I'm Claire Vito.

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2: 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Major response is 1737 East Birch Drive. 1737 East Birch Drive for lift assist only on a 73-year-old male. RP did advise he is heavy set, fell out of bed, no injuries. Tac 1's going to be assigned. Tac 1's interfere. 2249.

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0: Spoke to the neighbors here. Everything's 10-2. I'll be on my way to the PD.
1: Clear.
2: Okay.
1: 21, do you need
2: to return? Negative, I got it. Okay.
1: Central 7. Dark
2: 7. In and out.
1: Central 7-0-1.
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1: I'm clear.
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1: 10
0: Sir, me EMS for difficulty breathing.
1: Clear. It's an attendant EMS. Truck 7's requesting you to stop within to 1737 East Brooks Drive. Deliver with an assist on a 73-year-old male. He's now advising he's having difficulties breathing. They're going to be on TAC 1, central clear 2255.
2: Thirty-seven.

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1: Go ahead. I'm arriving on scene.

0: good.
1: Are you good out there?
0: Yeah, just waiting for Tyler from the department to take down Sparkle.
1: Okay. Everybody is cleared out there right now, right?
0: Yeah, only a couple food vendors are still here.
1: Okay. We're going to clear this talker and go back to our normal.
0: Clear.
1: I'm Sandra, did you copy?
2: Yeah, my last rush.

0: 10-4.
1: Joe 6 Lima out.
2: Two 37 Central.
0: Go ahead. Yes.
2: Have a welfare check. 221 North 3rd Street, RP advised. Got back to the house and there's a male asleep by the trash can. She's afraid to approach to check on him.
0: Clear. If there's another unit close to that, pick that up. I'm almost 1st Street.
2: 4221.
3: Could you go ahead and start a call for a runaway juvenile? 5's gathering information now. It's here in Picknell. Just add me and 5 to it. When 5 gets them to collect information, he'll have more to add.
2: Okay. Do you have an address?
3: You can just do it for Fairview Drive for the apartments here.
4: Clear, I'll head back and get it out. I get it.

0: you can disregard on.
1: Clear.
2: Units just 43 in the middle half. Male half is left. Female ear is being very uncooperative. Won't give me a name or a description. Not sure what's going on. She's not giving me any information.
0: Okay. 06 is clear. Slowing my run.
1: What's the 28 on the truck?
3: I'm clear.
2: Right. However, she's denying that it happened now. So you can look for the area for a male. Central, I got 28 when ready.
3: Go ahead.
2: 327, Charles, John, Sam. 327, Charles, John, Sam, out of Indiana. If it comes back to a male, run him, get his description, any other units, please.
3: Clear.

0: female you have, is that Kayla?
1: Vehicle comes back to a female.
0: T-37
1: arrived in the area. Clear. T-37, did you advise that this was a truck?
0: Right.
1: The plates come back to a GMC Acadia.
0: Clear.
2: And a driver's license 93709418 46.
1: Okay.

0: Processing.
1: I'll be out, 221 North 3rd.
2: Claire, if you could just add into the call card, please. Thank you.
3: I'm Claire.

0: 3616.
1: Good.
0: So now you guys dealt with last night. What was he wearing over Central?
1: I think he had like a blue shirt on.

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0: 1637.
1: Right.
0: Okay, she was cool with giving me her information up until the juvenile's name and her address. If you want to run her, see if we have any involvements with her juvenile child and the dad, and see if they share the address. That might be involved here and where he's going, but other than that, she won't tell me anything.
1: I don't see anything with the juvenile. However, back in 25 of last February, she was engaged to that Christopher subject. I don't know if they're still together or not.

0: He's 43. She's advising it's not him, but I couldn't tell you for sure.
1: Okay, 4.

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1: 4223.
2: Gathered all the info I need for a crash report. I'll be 10A from here. 21, do you need me to go somewhere?
3: We're just driving around looking for a kid in black shirt, black pants, and a beanie, possibly.

0: sense of what you got on Harrison.
1: RP wants to make a report. She has video of juveniles assaulting her son. They are also driving by their home, harassing and yelling different things at her and her son. She does have the name of those juveniles.
0: Very good, side of 206. I'll be in route.

0: 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I'll be arriving in the area.
1: Okay.
2: Sixty, are you gonna need anything?
3: Yeah, I come down.

0: Number 16.
1: Do
0: you have EMS come down here? Check this metal out. Just tell them to, we're right here in the middle of the block on the Button Street, 300 block, south side.
1: Okay.

This Imagine EMS. BPD unit is requesting you to respond with them to 215 North 3rd Street. 221 North 3rd Street. They're going to be on the button side for a male that was asleep by the trash can. You can say on your own channel since you're clear. 2322.

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1: Thirty-seven,
0: still with patient on scene. Okay. Clear, we'll be en route.
1: Chris. Is it scene central?
2: Joint.
3: 16.
2: Yeah, you'll have to take it.
4: We'll be delayed here for just a few still.
2: But we're going to transport.
0: Clear, we're heading that way.
2: Thank you.
3: 36, would you advise?
2: You pulled out a container with two joints in it.
3: Okay. He's on parole. It's 95. Central, you can disregard EMS. Well, just taking them to GSA for yourself. Thank you.
1: Clear. 33, Central.
0: Go ahead.
1: 216 advised that you guys can disregard. They're going to take him themselves. He is 1095.
0: 33, clear on disregard available.
1: Clear.

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1: Wrong.
0: Disinformation, have a pending disorderly 2816 North 6th Street. It's going to be Hucks. RP is advising a white lifted truck with lights under the wheels with possible juveniles were doing burnouts at fast break. They were advised to leave by an employee. They left, went over to Hucks. It's unknown if they were doing burnout over there.
1: I just pinned it. Somehow picked it up.
0: Now I'm clear.

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1: 40 to 5.
0: Who is on call for probation?
1: It's going to be Claire.
0: 10-4.

0: 42-21. Are you available? Go to, I believe it's going to be 924 North Thomas Street. The RP lives across the street. He's advising. There's yelling from this house. Heard someone yell, "Get off of me." He's unsure if it was an argument or playful.
1: Clear. Yeah, I'll start that way.
0: Clear. Thank you.
2: 2023, we'll head that way as well.
0: Clear 4223.

0: Central 236. I'll be out to the hospital for jump clearance with this male. If you could advise them to come in and have them meet me in the Sally Port with a wheelchair.
1: Okay. Lieutenant.
2: Clear.

0: 36. 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
1: Okay.
2: 37, he's still on First Street.

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0: Just 1043 references battery down here. Both mother and juvenile declining any request for medical care. I've obtained photos. I'll be going 10A from this location.
1: Clear.
2: So 16, go check North 6th Street area.
0: And 4, is this going to be referenced to the mail half? We're still looking for a reference First Street.
2: No. The call is pending. Fast break to shorterly vehicles.
0: And 4, Central 206, being around fast break.
1: Cool.
3: 206, just information. The vehicle started off at fast break doing burnouts. And the caller called. He stated that, that the vehicle is across the street at Huck. Light lifted truck. Lights underneath the wheels. Possible two juveniles.

0: 1637. But still denying everything, won't give me any information. However, based on my questions and investigation, I've determined that it's going to be a male with the same last name as her. However, she won't give me his first name at that Broadway address. Do you want to run by and see if he's there? She's ready to leave here. Doesn't want to speak with me anymore.
1: You leave on foot?
0: Right, left on foot. She won't give me any descriptions of him, his name or nothing, but she at least confirmed they live together and his last name's going to be Pruitt.
1: This is 25 down to GSH. Just out here by my squad car and I'll be out here in a minute. Clear.

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1: Okay.
0: Rush, stand your takedowns are on.
2: Stand 43, lots are empty. Both fast break into Huxley's vehicles have moved on 10-8.
3: Just got a 911 from a female on Fairview at Fairview Apartment stating that the juvenile you're looking for is back. He told the RP not to contact the police. She advised he had a knife in his hands.
5: She advised he had a knife in his hands?
1: Correct.
5: Clear. Are they out in the parking lot?
3: 425. This female is now advising that he had a knife in his hand. When she asked about it, he threw it. She's stating he is in an apartment.
5: Clear. Is she in the parking lot?
3: She's in between the first two buildings.
5: Clear.
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2: Oaktown Fire Department. RP 13, engine 13, need to respond to 14205 North Old 41, 1425 North Old 41 for further investigation. RP advised has a strong odor of skunk slash rotten eggs in the home. Everybody's evacuating. TAC 2 is going to be assigned TAC 2, since clear 2348.

0: 4825.
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0: 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If you could just add us in the call car, please.
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1: 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Okay, got two, please.

0: Residence and Fire Department, Engine 1, Good Samaritan EMS. Respond to 911 Dubois Street, 911 Dubois Street. 35-year-old female experiencing neuropathy pain all over her body. She is awake and breathing normally. TAC 8 assigned, TAC 8 central, clear 0009.
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I'm not back. 10-4, all 25 with you.

waiting for a good sir. Go for Steve. Do you have a K-9 close by to the Fort Bridge area? That's a negative. My closest would be coming from just west of Evansville.

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1: 1323.
0: Didn't find any cause, but for safety purposes, we shut the gas off and told the resident that he'd have to get hold of his renter and had the gas company come and turn the gas back on.
1: I'm clear.
2: Central 23, we got anything pending?
1: Negative 4223.

0: 3616.
1: Good.
0: Besides the ID for the female, what was the other cards that had her name on it?
1: There's a Chime card and then another Visa debit card.
0: So. You can go ahead and log them. I'm on the phone with Davis County. She's incarcerated over there. So.
1: Ten four.
2: 16, are you still in the back lot?

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1: 对。
0: If you could respond to 10 Parkview Drive, 10 Parkview Drive for an animal complaint, RP is advising she has a very, very tiny kitten stuck underneath the steering wheel, the interior of her vehicle. It's going to be a gray Honda HRV.
1: Clear.

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0: You can respond, 113 Beach Street, 113 Beach Street. RP is advising she's hearing loud noises outside. She said it's ongoing. See, earlier it sounded like fireworks, but now she's not sure. She is extremely afraid. She advised that the sound is so loud she can feel it. I am still on TX with her.
1: 10-4.

0: 236 Central.
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0: 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She's too afraid for me to disconnect with her.
1: 10-4.

0: 37-36. 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Are you hearing anything?
1: I've not heard anything since I've been out here.
0: 10-12.
2: Central, she thought it worked, or she afraid they were gunshots, and are they still going on?
3: 236, she is not willing to say what she thinks she is, and she would like to speak with law enforcement in person, and she's just very, very scared. She keeps saying that it sounds like rumbling, feels like it's shaking our house. She keeps saying it sounds like thunder, sounds like rumbling.
2: Okay. Advisor, somebody will be out there, but it's going to be a minute. We got to drive out there.
3: I'm clear.

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1: 7.
0: I'm unable to reach the kitten or be of any help here. They're requesting that you call the on-call pet board and see if they can come out and help. Just advise them when you call that the cat's unable to be reached and just scared to come out. They may not be able to do anything more, or they might want to come out.
1: I'm clear.

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1: Good.
0: If you're still a 501, I'll pick that call up once I go train here. Shouldn't be another minute.
1: 10-4, I appreciate it.
2: 37, I can get it. I'm 6-0 Wheeling.
0: Clear.
2: Central Reference Beach Tree, what was the address again?
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2: 10-4, thanks.

0: 416. 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
0: Can you text?
1: Where?

estimate is an EMS. I need you to respond to 410 West Liberty Street, 410 West Liberty Street, 457-year-old male has the temp of 102, both legs are shaking and swollen. She does have a history of diabetes. You can find me on channel, send you clear 317.

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1: Go ahead.
0: Can you respond to the area of 15 Colony Drive? RP is advising, he believes it's going to be in the softball field. He states a group of people, possibly juveniles, unknown how many exactly, threw something in the back of his trailer and took off running. The RP advised he does not need to speak with law enforcement in person. He just wants somebody to go talk to these people.
1: 10-4.
2: Central 16.
0: 16.
2: Reference our phone call. I drove around the area down there. I didn't see anything. I'm not sure.
0: I'm clear. In reference to that phone call, there's actually an earthquake in the area of Calhoun, Illinois, 11-3. 3.1.
2: That would explain it. I'll be in the area of softball number.
0: Sound clear.

0: 6, which way are you coming from?
1: I'm heading down 15th now, still a little ways away.
0: Okay, I'm going to come in off Glover. You just want to go on that other side, by Hillfield there.
1: 10-4.

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2: Good Samaritan AM, Mass. Were you clear on the Liberty Street run in Bicknell?

Samaritan EMS, 7 days. I need you to respond to 410 West Liberty Street in Bicknell for a 57-year-old male with a temp of 102. Both legs are shaking and swollen. He does have a history of diabetes. You can stay on your channel. 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
2: 37, 16. Mm-hmm. 10-9, I covered you. When you guys heading south, over toward Bayou. I don't know if it's just noise from the train yard, but I thought I heard somebody talking across the tracks that way somewhere. Clear. The gates of the field's open out here. Okay. 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
0: Clear. 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
1: 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Just hanging out down there by the street apartment, see if anybody comes out of that area down there.
0: Ten 4.

0: 36. 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There was a vehicle pulled up downtown Wilbur by the lake. Nobody ever got out of it when they just left. And that looked very similar to that car we saw the first time. If you see a dark colored four door, not quite a compact, but.
1: Ten four.

0: This mail to the EMS Oaktown Fire Department, Rescue 13. I need you to respond to 100 East 3rd Street in Oaktown, 100 East 3rd Street in Oaktown, permit 6 for a 40-year-old male.
1: Yes.
0: Conscious, having difficulty breathing, having a cardiac episode. Two nitros have been administered. Attack. One's going to be a time attack, one's a clear for him.
2: Hi. If you could just go.
1: Clear. Five also.
2: I'm clear 485.

0: of Samaritan EMS, Oaktown Fire Department, Rescue 13. I need you to respond to 100 East 3rd Street in Oaktown, the 100 East 3rd Street in Oaktown apartment 6, where a 44-year-old male having difficulty breathing. He is conscious, having a cardiac issue. 3 nitros have been administered. TAC 1 design, TAC 1 seems to clear 405.
1: Three, six.

0: Mag 36, Central. Just information, this male advised he has history of open heart surgery, several heart attacks. He did just take his third nitro. He is having difficulty speaking between breaths. We also do have law enforcement in route.
1: Thank you.

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Just information, the patient is going to be former EMT. He's advising. He believes that this is a full heart attack.

0: The county unit that was on fire is on scene.
1: Clear.
2: Thirteen oh four will be in route.
0: 1304.

0: Medic unit come to Oak Town. 1323.
1: Oh, 36.
0: What'd you say?
1: Go ahead for Medic 36.
0: 44-year-old male. He's had open heart surgery. He's a retarded paramedic, so information. He has a pulse 136, an O2 saturation of 98. He's complaining of difficulty breathing. So, we'll be waiting on your arrival.
1: Clear.

0: Yorktown 1304. Do you know your ETA? Your traffic was broken. What did you say?
1: Coming into Oaktown now.
0: Okay, thanks.

0: 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Oaktown, going back to the talk group.
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1: 4223.
0: That RP's been loaded up in the EMS county units will be tonight.
1: I'm clear. 425, can you TX when you have a moment?

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1: 4221.
0: You sent EMS to the jail for a transport, no emergent procedures.
1: Can you advise age, sex?
0: Check my age, but it's a male.

It's Merritt EMS, 4221, requesting EMS non-emergent, 2375 South Old Decker Road, the Section 42 of the jail, for a 36-year-old male experiencing seizures. He's standing on top channel, such clear, 0450.

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0: NRL.
1: 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Central.
2: Yes.
1: Where should Medic 33 go to?
2: Sally Port.
1: I'm clear.

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1: Go ahead.
0: Is that male subject still seizing?
1: He is not.
0: Clear, thank you. Jail Control, is that subject awake or post-decal?
1: He's awake right now.
0: Okay.

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1: Medic 33.
0: Sally Port Secure requesting Bay A2, please.
1: I'm clear. Do you still need in?
0: Negative. They're opening now.
1: I'm clear.

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Good Samaritan EMS, Vincent Fire Department, Ladder 3. I need to respond to 511 North 2nd Street. 511 North 2nd Street, Apartment 1, for a 104-year-old female. Advisor Medical Alarm Company that she's just in a lot of pain. 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
0: 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I'll close back out of it.

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0: Vivian, it's if you could respond to 706 Ford Square for suicide threat, abnormal behavior for 16-year-old female. RP's advising she is breaking glass all over the house. So she wants to go to the hospital. She says that the female is threatening to kill or cut herself to go to the hospital. We're going to get fire rescue out.
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2: This man is in the EMS and some fire department. Engine 1, I need you to respond to 706 Ford Square with city for a 16-year-old female threatening suicide. Breaking glass in that house, threatening to kill herself or cut herself. Tag 7 as assigned. Tag 7 6 clear. 549.
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0: 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There's going to be two adults and then the 16-year-old in the residence. The mother's outside. So there's going to be two adults total, one juvenile. The mother also advised no access to weapons, but she is still actively picking things up and throwing them.

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1: 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Portable 4. 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
0: 1631 Hart Street, the Enterprise rent car, the reference to a found firearm in a vehicle.

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0: 911 hanging up, 2007 Olfin Drive. Really big Wabash steel. Looks like it's hitting in the main section area. I put the number and who it could possibly belong to in the call comments.
1: Where?Sorry, I can't pick that up. It's just busy.
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0: 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Respond to 606 Truman Drive, 606 Truman Drive, for a 24-year-old male, seizures, not actively seizing at this time. You move all your traffic to TAC 8. TAC 8 is assigned, center clear at 756.
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0: 2:30 Central. Go ahead. Welfare check. 340 South King Road, apartment 202. I'll put some notes in the call comments. Also, I have fire and EMS and out with you.
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0: Vincent's Fire Department engine to Vincent's Township Fire Department Truck 7. Good Samaritan EMS. Respond to 340 Felking Road, Apartment 202. 340 Felking Road, Apartment 202. Reference a welfare check on a 65-year-old female. Has several medical issues. Hasn't been heard from since Thursday. Law enforcement is in route with you. We've all tracked attack number 8. Attack 8. Or check. Make that attack 7. Attack 7. Central Clear 0824.
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1: 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Right now, so.

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1: Yeah.
0: Go ahead. I have a subject parked at the rear of McDonald's and Dicknall's, being a silver Toyota minivan. Been referenced a custodial issue at 416 West 10th Street.
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0: 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We can hear a TV on. Property management is going to bring it over a key to us.

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0: 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Can you please mark us on scene?
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0: 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Go ahead. 10-0.
1: 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I'll be on my way.

0: 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Everything is good here. Be 10-8.
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0: It's 43. I'm stopped by a train on Main Street.
1: 10-4.
2: 9-36. It'll be 10-8. Disregarded by law.
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1: Right.
0: Can you respond to Denny's? Have a complaint of a dog that's locked in a car. It's going to be a red truck, red Chevy truck, a boxer type dog. They said dog's salivating all over the place, really struggling.
1: Support. 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
0: It'll be Denny's.
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2: 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The probation department, they advise they smell something burning. We're going to

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0: Right, I believe he's walking around the block. 814 West 4th Street, 814 West 4th.

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0: 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Nobody appears to be in distress. I'll be tonight.
1: Central's clear.
0: Go ahead.
1: This information, I did speak to the RP advisor. It was accidental.
0: Simple.

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0: 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Said he, there's no way he could stop you to get out of the roadway.
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0: 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The concrete stars, he advised. He says there's a lone barrel in the roadway.
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1: Central's clear.

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0: Our complainant's here. 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
1: You advising the daughter's here?
0: Right.
1: Network.

0: 32. 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
1: Okay, I'll go get her and we'll go by the door.

0: 这个人呢，师傅。Have one bus run three for a subject in the station wanting to turn themselves in for a death of a friend.
1: Clear.
2: Central, do you advise if that subject's at 501?
0: That's affirmative.
2: Did you call in using your 911 line?
0: Negative. This is called in by VPD admin.
2: 13. I'll go up and talk to her. I know who it is.
1: 13, do you still want somebody to respond?
2: 1074, she left four voicemails for me while I was off on vacation anyway.

0: 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This is EMS. 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TAC 8, Central Square, 0952.
1: That's already, sir. 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
2: 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RP advised that sometime this morning, their wide view got hit. Unsure who hit it.

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1: Lloyd. You can go ahead and clear that call, 501, I'll update it. 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

Benson Fire Department, Engine 1, respond to 1820 Main Street for 78-year-old male, the 7 and 8 bib attack. I will be paging EMS as well. Attack 8, Central Square 1119.

0: good section EMS, respond to 1820 Main Street for a 78-year-old male is having an AFib attack. Attack 8, fire department's already been paged out. Central Square 1120.
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2: You want
0: them? 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
0: 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I'll be tuning.
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0: 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Respond to the address in Ragsdale of 12059 East Ragsdale Road. 12059 East Ragsdale Road. In reference to a 71-year-old female who's fallen outside in the gravel, is bleeding from her arms. She is on a blood thinner. You can move all traffic to attack number one, Central Clear at 1211.
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0: Yeah, I believe we're supposed to be responding with Washington Township in that area.
1: All right, Central, go ahead and start by you.
2: Franklin Township Fire Department Rescue 17, respond to Ragsdale, 12059 East Ragsdale Road, 12059 East Ragsdale Road, it's going to be in reference to a 71-year-old female falling outside in the gravel. She is bleeding from the arm area. She is on blood thinner. All traffic for this run is TAC number 1, TAC 1, Central Place 1213.
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0: 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It's going to be before North First Street on the left-hand side before you enter into Ragsdale if you're coming from Vicksburg.
1: 7030. So what was that number again?
0: 12059, 12059. 12059,
1: I'm clear, thank you.
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1: Medic 35.
0: Okay, we're back in here in this driveway by the car porch. You'll come through a little wooded area here and you'll see the driveway. 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
1: Alrighty, we'll be there in a minute.
2: Central 36. Medic 36. Could you please put us on the transport to Robinson? We're going to be at the hospital now.
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0: Ranger for Arizona. 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
0: Can you start me a case for a vehicle accident? 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The accident previously occurred upon the 26th, however, I just need the case started for it. Also, I'll be out. That's a physical plan, and we're able to do that.
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0: 1816 Peachtree for 911 open line information. I did hear a car start last time it pinged was going to be on the road.
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0: This is Fire Department Engine 2, Vincent Township Fire Department Truck 7. Respond to 340 Felking Road, Apartment 203. 340 Felking Road, Apartment 203. 482-year-old female complaining of abdominal and back pain. Unable to get out of her chair. Has been there for 2 days. Tack 8, Central Square at 1300.
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Emergency EMS, Harrison Township Fire Department, Brush 19, Township 308 West 8th Street, 308 West 8th Street in Monroe City for a 57-year-old female, severe chest pain. You take our traffic to TAC 1. TAC 1 is assigned. Send your clear at 1320.

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1: Pearson Township Fire Department, brush 19, second page. 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You can take all your traffic to TAC 1. TAC 1 is assigned. Center clear at 1322.
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0: 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Go ahead. Now that's going to be negative. The one in Knox County was recalled, and the one in Martin County has already been served.
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0: 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She lives in Indiana. Just have some questions about this.

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0: 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This is Fire Department Engine 1. This is Township Fire Department Engine 6. Response to 310 West Ewing Avenue. 310 West Ewing Avenue for a 39-year-old female. Diabetic problems. High blood sugar. Move all your traffic to TAC 1. TAC 1 is assigned. Central clear at TAC 2. Check TAC 2 is assigned. Central clear at 1417.
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2: 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You still want to respond on that?
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Salemville Fire Department, Rescue 14, respond to 5 South Chambers Street, 5 South Chambers Street for an 80-year-old male needing a lift assistance. It's going to be outside on the front step. 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

0: Harrison Township, Rush 19, Good Samaritan EMS. We're talking about 5109 South Middle Hart Street Road, 5109 South Middle Hart Street Road. That's 5109 South Middle Hart Street Road. In reference to a 77-year-old male who's down the ground, frail, possibly heat-related. You move all traffic to jack number 3, tack 3, central clear at 1437.
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0: Rush 19, Medic 36, information. 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Nearest crossroads is Christmas Road and McGiffin Road. Rush 19, clear.
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2: Traffic to Brush 19, go ahead.
0: This 4043 in that driveway, there's going to be a rather large size hole towards the edge of it.
2: Could you repeat? I can't copy any of that.
0: On the driveway, there's going to be a large hole on the edge of it.
2: Rest 19 is clear on the straight, or on the hole in the driveway.
0: Central 36. Medic 36. P markers arrived, right? Clear.

0: 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Respond to 627 Meyer Street, 65-year-old male having some difficulty breathing. You can move all your traffic to TAC number 8, Central Flair at 1449.
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0: 2820 South Main Street Road. I had a 911 open-ended call. 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

Vincent Township Fire Department, verse 5, respond to 2273 East Shawnee Drive, 2273 East Shawnee Drive for our lift assistance. 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

attention on District 34 units at station. Special attention I-64 eastbound from the 79 mile marker. Yeah, look out for a blue Peterbilt semi with a black curtain side trailer. A blue Peterbilt semi with a black curtain side trailer. Colored by the semis all over the roadway. Also struck a traffic barrel in the construction zone. As Indiana semi plate goes, SM Peepole 376 X-ray William Robert. Authority Chelsea dispatch for time 1443. 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St. Clair, Mississippi, Charles Union Henry 185, Charles Union Henry 185.

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1: 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Yep, next infraction court date, please.
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0: is my GMS. Respond to 1310 North 13th Street, 1310 North 13th Street, for a 72-year-old male. He's transported to the hospital, has a history of cancer. He's confused today, not eating or taking his meds. He has fallen, but they were able to get him up. They need him to go to the hospital. Daniel and Talker, Central Clear, 1555.
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0: It's emergency EMS, Washington Township Fire Department, Rescue 12. Respond to 811 North Rod and Gun Club Road. 811 North Rod and Gun Club Road for a 75-year-old female having trouble breathing. She does have COPD. You can move on to traffic 2, TAC 1. TAC 1 is assigned. Central clear at 16096.
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0: 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Medic 36. We are marked en route to GSH. 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
0: Is not going to be breathing difficulties. Not breathing difficulties. Abdominal pain. Been going on for a couple days. 10 out of 10 pain scale. Wanting to go to the ER for eval.
1: Roger that. We're about halfway between Fayetteville and Bristol.
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Good Samaritan EMS, respond to 1622 South Hart Street Road. It's going to be a colonial assisted living for a upper 80s female, shortness of breath, room 125 B Hall. You can keep all your traffic on your own talk group. Central clear at 1700. Mm-hmm.

0: Stevenson Township Fire Department, Truck 7, response to 1622 South Hart Street Road, Colonial Assisted Living for a upper 80s female, shortness of breath. It's going to be room 125 in the B hall. You move all your traffic to TAC 1. TAC 1 is assigned. Central clear at 1701. Central 36. We're going to be en route to the breathing problem at 16.2 Hart Street. 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
0: 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If he calls back, if you wouldn't mind, just see if there's a time, maybe later today or this week, if he'll be in town, and talk to him in person about it.
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0: 5844 East Freelandville Road in Oaktown. RP advised, just south of Casey's, walking northbound. There's a white male, white shirt, possibly has khaki slacks on and a hat. But he was trying to hitchhike.
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0: Jesus. Good Samaritan from EMS. Respond to the area of East US 50 and Pickering Corner Road, 4216. Needs a juvenile transported. Oh. Move all your keep all your traffic on the other talk route. Central clear at 1720.
1: Right, I'm headed that way.
2: Clear. She'll be in a black van. She has a red handbag. She says she's going to be sitting on a blue bench. She's pretty upset, so I don't think you'll miss her.
1: 10-4.

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1: right.
0: Rescue 18. Respond to 721 North Cleveland Street, 721 North Cleveland Street for a 63-year-old female having breathing problems. We move our traffic to TAC 2. TAC 2 is assigned to declare 1720.
2: 35 is clear from Vincennes.
0: Matter 35, matter 37.
1: 37. Wait. You can clear us from our current one, SOR, and add us on to the 50.
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1: Good.
0: Salvation Army. RP called in. Two girls and a boy. Couldn't give any other description other than that. Going through a bag of clothes right there at the front door of the store.
1: Okay, I'm here now.
2: Not 15.

0: 227, is this going to be the same people or is this a different call total?
1: Sandra, are you referencing the Salvation Army?
0: That is correct.
1: Right, it's the same group of people involved from the battery.
0: Clear. Stop. So you don't want to set the call out, correct?
1: Negative.

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Special attention units on State Route 66. Eastbound from 725 East. Investigate possible road rage incident involving a gray Jeep Cherokee. Indiana plate 7822 Edward Ida Nora. And a black Toyota Yaris. Indiana plate Edward David Mary 438. One of the vehicles does have damage to the front end. Possible accident, motor vehicle accident, turned into a road rage incident. Still eastbound, State Road 66, nearing 800 East at this time. Located, make your own case. 30 Sheriff, Spencer County, KSG 772-1626.

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1: Fine.
0: This 43 infantry complainant down there, the individual out here is advising that that individual down there is your pop owner.
1: This individual is alleging she was smacked and then was also had thrown, pop thrown on her.
0: Clear.

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0: If there's anything to document with photos from her having the drinks going on, or can you get those photos and she can be released unless you had any further?
1: Her photos are already taken. I'll cut her loose.
0: Central, medic 37.
2: Medic 37.
0: Mark transporting.
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0: If you had any more calls about this subject, walking on highway?
1: Negative.
0: Clear. I checked all the way to county line in and around Casey's UTL today.
1: Clear.

0: This is American EMS. This is Fire Department, Engine 2. Respond to 1642 North 12th Street, 1642 North 12th Street for a 64-year-old female with breathing problems. She did have a stent put in a couple of days ago. You can move on to traffic to TAC 8. TAC 8 is fine. Central clear at 1744.
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0: 809 North 5th Street for a violation of court order. RP advised, male violated a restraining order. We'd like to talk to an officer about this.
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0: 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I believe Road 2, the Cadillac XDS, gray in color, and a taupe Buick Infusion or Envision.
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0: 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Central 16. 4216, go ahead. Can you advise the flight type for VNRs?
1: Central Rescue 4 is en route. Can you mark it? It's not showing up on our computer.
0: It's going to be P-Paul S. Frank. Clear, thanks.
1: It's not showing up. The run's not showing up.
0: Sure.

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1: 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She's unable to locate him, she's concerned.
0: Clear. You can disregard. Two 53 is clear.

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0: Central, from 35, are you aware of a wreck at Hart Street in 15th and a half?
2: Alright, just taking that. 2-9-1-1 call so far. We're taking right to dispatch as soon as we can. Later on the Rockies.
1: Central 36. Team Marquez at the SAM for the transport to Perion.
2: Thank you. Clear, good Samaritan for the discharge to Perion.
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1: This is Fire Department Engine 1, Engine 2. This is Camaro and EMS, Medic 35 on the scene. Respond to the intersection, 15th and a half in Hart. Two vehicle accident, unknown injuries. Move all traffic to tax number 8, TAC 8, Central Clear at 1849.
2: Two's clear. 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
1: Motor vehicle accident at 15th and a half in Hart, two vehicles. Clear, 214 picking it up. Somebody else picking up the other call. I was on 911.
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1: I'm out at 14. If you go ahead and contact Troy, I believe they're on call for these two vehicles. Yeah, Chevy Cruze and a Honda sedan.
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0: Good Sam, EMS, Washington Township, Rescue 12. Respond to 314 North Oliphant Street. 314 North Oliphant Street. 1204 on scene advising. 62-year-old female having chest pains, shortness of breath. TAC 1 is going to be assigned TAC 1. Set to clear at 1900 hours.
1: Clear, marked in route from Vincent's.
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1: 30。
0: 36 was. Pardon me, en route, Hyperion, beginning mileage 0.0.
1: 36.

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0: A 62-year-old female, ANO times 4, blood pressure 170 over 80, pulse 115, 90% on room air. Pain is a stabbing in her back, 8 out of 10, slight increase on inhalation. Back pain's been going all day. Shortness of breath been about the last 2 hours. Continuing, we've got her on 2 liters, and we'll

0: 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Disregard any fire not on scenes. 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
0: All Washington Township units will be in service, clear one. Patients with kids in.
1: Refuge 12.

Give him EMS, Vincent's Township Fire Department, Brush 10. Need to respond to 3320 South Keller Road. 3320 South Keller Road. It's going to be Futaba. For male, who has recently passed out, is awake and breathing, but dizzy. Pack 1 is a sign, pack 1 is a clear at 1921.

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Truck 7. And I'll handle the call.

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1: 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Sorry.
2: Central 214.
1: Got it.
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1: Okay.

0: 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We're marked arriving at Pittsburgh.
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0: Some zeros. 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

0: Central 227.
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0: Yeah, for a follow-up, Southern 12, on the right.

Central Med 37. 3.9 at Good Sam Clear, Tech 2.